Well, the Texas bees were nasty. The mosquitoes were tough and mean. There was buzzing and biting and stinging and fighting like no one had ever seen. But the battleground grew silent with a hush between the trees when the king of the mosquitoes met the queen of all the bees. He was brown and bad and handsome,

got in the band, and we walked till we met your fine friends. You whispered soft in my ear, we'll spend a few minutes here, and when I wink, we can slip off again. And the night wind sang coolly, your friends got unruly, the conversation scattered and grew. I was feeling bereft, but then everyone left,

Trina Hamlin, everybody.

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We also depend on the work of dedicated volunteers, plus production assistance from Ella Pinsloop and Adela Skowronski, guidance from music director Oliver Camacho, and longtime host Rich Warren. I'm Marilyn Ray.

Stefan Veselka, the pianist. He's recorded all of the Dvořák piano pieces, and that is the first of three album leaves. 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This is a weekend edition of WFMT Through the Night, and I invite you to stay tuned ahead for lots more music. I'm Peter Van de Graaff. What I thought we'd do here before we listen to a quartet, a string quartet by Mozart, and before we also hear a couple of pieces by Jacques Offenbach, including an overture to an operetta, is hear a bit of French operetta music first. This is from a work called Madame Chrysanthemum by André Messager. He was born in 1853.

The Assad Brothers with a bit of music by François Couperin. 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Some rarely heard Beethoven for you now, the Elegiac Song of 1814, performed by Boston Baroque.